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Sunday night slow jams continue. These are online expressions from slowjams.com. That's our website. Nicole from Miguel tonight, San Antonio, Texas. I love you always and forever. And I'm your ride or die. Here's long distance love from Tucson, Arizona. Irva checking in for Chavez in Victorville, California. I love you and I'm thinking about you. And from Andrea to Jaden in Lincoln, Nebraska, my love for you stays strong no matter what. Long distance love from Art in Bastrop, Texas, for Regina in Hollister, California. No matter how far away from each other we are, Sunday night slow jams always brings us closer. Stephanie for Eddie in Las Vegas, Nevada, please give us another chance. I love you always and forever. Justin and Teresa in Colorado Springs, Colorado. Ian's in Seattle, Washington, for Emery in Scottsdale, Arizona. Daphne and Martine checking in Redding, California. Tonight we'll say hello and goodnight to Abby in Bakersfield, California, sending long-distance love for Sebastian in Porterville. And finally, Summer and Lucas in Yakima, Washington. You can leave an online expression tonight or anytime during the week. Just head over to slowjams.com.

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4: Mostly sunny today. Highs will be hot in the mid-90s, heat index 100 to 105. For tonight, mostly clear and lows in the mid-70s. Then on Tuesday, mostly sunny, highs in the mid-90s again, and the same goes for Wednesday. From the StormTrack 9 Weather Center, I'm senior meteorologist Bill Race.
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5: Good Monday morning. Today is Monday, June 29th, 2026, and we are the Kid Craddock Morning Show. Dear Heavenly Father, thank you, God, for the beginning of another day and another week. God, we thank you for our families, our physical and mental health, air to breathe. We thank you for our roof over our heads, food to eat, clothes on our bodies, shoes on our feet. God, thank you for everything. Even though things may not be perfect, we are thankful that we have and we serve a perfect God. Carissa is asking for prayer for her 11-year-old niece, Ember, whose cancer has returned. God, give her the strength she needs to fight cancer again. Morgan is praying that you heal her from her anxiety and depression, and she wants to just get back on track. And Mandy is asking for prayer and healing for her daughter who had a seizure at the water park yesterday. God, we give you praise and glory for all things, the good and the not so good, but you are always good. In your son Jesus' powerful name, amen. Here to my right is Kelly Raspberry.
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1: So give us a call right now if you got some petty in your life at 800-543-3548. We also accept text messages, but if you're petty to a loved one or you got some that, you know, you want to share with us, because we also try to take some of your petty and do it in our lives too with our loved ones. Well, we'd love to hear from it. Again, no crime petty. So if you think the police could be called on your petty, don't say it on the radio. Probably not the smartest choice there. Now, real quick, speaking of petty, I just found out this fun fact. Apparently, when Kim Jong-un became the supreme leader of North Korea, everyone named Kim Jong-un had to change their names because you're not allowed to have the same name as the supreme leader.
2: I love that.
3: Oh, wow.
2: Wow. Justified.
1: And slightly, so everybody had to change their name.
4: And was that like four guys or was that like 6,000?
2: Yeah, how popular is that name?
1: I feel like
2: is it like Bob here?
1: Seems like it might have been a popular name back
3: John Smith.
1: In North Korea. So there's I don't know. And what do you change your name to? I guess you get...
2: The world is your oyster.
1: Open slate.
5: And
1: yeah.
5: 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It's the title. That is like king. Oh. It's like Kim.
1: Oh, really?
5: Uh-huh.
2: Thank you for
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